month. I don't think I have enough to even afford my rent. I'm losing my will to live. Once I hit age 26, I'm off of my mom's coverage. When she said get a real job, I probably should have listened. Finance is taking a hit. I should go back to college. Rack up six figures in debt for a job I might not even get. What's even the point of degrees if I might end up on the street or work

that's what I see. Smell the diesel and it's something a little more. As it hits a hydraulic door, as a party hardcore before my bunk becomes a bed, as my bus is 90 plus. Back home, I can't adjust between scenes. It's a mean condition, waiting for the mission.

is gay and fatty, people look at you funny when you're in a small town. My father worked in construction. It's not something for which I am suited. Oh, what is something for which you are suited? Getting out.

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Severin, down on your bended knee. Taste the whip in love not given lightly.